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Hi, Simon here. 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
0: 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You know, when you're drawing from the 50s, 60s, 70s, and 80s, you never know what you're going to hear next. I'll be giving you some of the stories behind the songs. 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

Hello. Good morning. Is there anybody there? Welcome along to Hastings Rock. Yes, it's the breakfast show, not with Andy Knight, with yourself, the HRH Crown Prince of Denmark, the Viking Prince, or the King, as it has been suggested. Yes, I'm back. I've come in for 2 hours to do some musical tunes for you all. Hope you're doing very, very, very, very well. Let's be Guess Who post done. I'll whack up another one in a minute. Hope you're doing well. Started on the 27th of May, 1982, with Mr. Billy Idol and Hot in the City, because, I felt like it. November 1966 to the Easy Beats. Yes, I'm not Richard Stack. I'm sorry or disappointed. And then straight into 1989. With the canned heat there, let's work together. How you doing? Hope you're doing very, very, very well. It is yourself, myself, truly Phil Miles here on Hastings Rock. Nice to be here. What we got coming up? I tell you what, I've been given a load of the playlist today, and there's some banging tunes coming, I can promise you. There's a double play back, well, it's a double play. I'm going to call it a double play, back to back from The Who and Dire Straits. Probably one of my most favouritest Dire Straits tracks ever, and this is genuinely, well, apart from the first track, because the first track that I was given was just no. I'm not even going to tell you what it was. I'd listened to it the other night and went, I'm not playing that. That's just going to put me to sleep again, and it's early enough as it is. So my most favourite is Dire Straits track going ever. We'll do some gig guide a little bit later on. We've got some ads and stuff coming up as well. So there's plenty coming today. So stay with us until 9 a.m. this morning. Anyway, we're going to shoot in to where we're going to go to. I know where we're going to go to. Going to go to an album that was called Hi-Fi Sirius from a band called A. It was released on the 4th of March 2002, which is their third studio album from British alternative rock band. This is Something's Going On.

Do you know what? I wondered who on earth A was there until the tune got going. It's quite nice, isn't it? It's a track you recognise. How you doing? A very good morning to you all. A very good morning to Anne Sweetman Hicks, to Big Al, to our very own Mr. Tony Bell as well. Also, Mr. Paul Huggett. And do you know what? I'm going to start another post because the guest who won just won't let me continue on there as anonymous. So I shall stick one up with my... my young floof, young teddy bear. So I'll stick him up momentarily. Hope you're doing very, very well. I'm sorry to surprise you all like that. I just figured it might be good for a giggle, actually. Friday morning, oh no, who have we got? And sort of go from there. We got lots coming up in the show today. The music actually is superb. I've been pretty well gifted on tunes today. So we're going to carry those on very, very, very, very shortly. Going to go back to the 21st of March, 1995. But we're going to do some gig guide a little bit later on. I've looked outside and the weather's fine, so that's your weather guide for this morning. So that's all good. Just to thank the committee for allowing me back this morning. I think you're all foolish. Going to bounce me around till 9 a.m. God knows what people are going to be late for work. I don't know. We'll carry on, shall we? I tell you what, yes, we will go the 21st of March 1995. Going to go to an album called Alien Love Secrets. We're going to go to a chap called Vi Steve with Bad Horse Here.

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3rd of May. Oh, no. May. That's where we are. 3rd of December 1965, that was released. Wasn't released in the United States till April the 25th, 1966. So there we go. 65 for us, 66 for them. Exactly how it should be. I've got to say a very good morning to Mr. Jeff Chas-Bolcombe. Morning to you, good sir. Our very own Catherine Cattaway. Andy Knight's there. Now, why isn't Andy Knight here? Well, there's a good reason why Andy Knight's here. Now, as you know, Andy and Catherine, they do like to do a little bit of running. They sort of pop over here and run through there and pop over there and run through here, and they run all over the place. But Andy has got himself a new set of sandals. So what he's decided to do, he's decided to go and get himself booked in nice and early. He's got to get himself a pedicure and a manicure, because he's got to get his toenails painted and looking fantastic, and get his nails painted and looking fantastic. I would say he's going to get his hair done, but he's only got a little bit more than me, so there's no extensions or highlights going on there, but he's just going to have a pedicure and a manicure. So next time you see him, ask him if he'll show you his brightest pink toe beans, because that's the kind of chap he is, you know. There we go. We're going to go to next. Dire Straits, probably one of the most amazing tracks that I personally feel they had ever released. The track itself should only have been a maximum of 6 minutes long, but the track we're getting is 14 minutes and 18 seconds, and this is genuinely on the playlist, which is superb. So their first album came out in 9th of June 1978. It was literally called Dire Straits, from Vertigo. It went to number 5 in the UK, went to number 1 in Australia. Released on the 15th of June was Communique in 1979, 5 in the UK. Making Movies, 17th of October, number 4 in the UK. Now the album I'm interested in. I know Mr. Tony Davis will agree with me. Mr. Tony, I've got a sticking plaster on my nose, Davis. It's not broken, by the way, which is good news. Even though we decided to test out the bounceability of the pavements. They're not very bounceable, are they? But released on the 24th of September 1982, shot into number 1 in the UK, shot into number 1 in Australia, shot into number 1 there as well, number 1 in Netherlands, number 1 in New Zealand. Well, America's number 19, but there we go. It's all good fun, isn't it? Anyway, if you've got to get yourself up to get yourself rearing and going, and thank you, Miss Cheesecake. That's very kind of you. That's young Ted Bear. He's lovely. If you've got to get yourself up and ready for work, this is the time to do it. Go and get your coffee ready. Go and get your toast ready, because for 14 minutes, I'm going to leave you with the awesomeness that is the Dire Straits and Telegraph Road. Morning, M, in the hire car, going to work. Gotta go to work. Sucks to be you.

Caveman on a track, walking 30 miles with a sack on his back. And he put down his load where he thought it was the best.

Can you imagine if they'd left that at 6 minutes long? What a musical travesty that would have been. Yeah, when they were in the studios back in 1980, 81, putting the Love Over God album together, they sort of started that song, the beginnings of it were there, and they just carried on adding to it, and it came the 14-minute behemoth that we know and love today. So that's all good fun. Miss Catherine Catterwake, oh my God, it's Telegraph Road. I love this tune. Which is all very good stuff. Very good morning to Mr. Dave Turton. Mr. Ron Smith up there. Rod Smith, should I say. Sorry, Rod. Up there in sunny Clitheroe. He agrees it's the best Dire Straits track. The best. I think best for me, best in terms of length and instrumental and so forth. I think that would be a close finish between that and Brothers in Arms for myself, if I have to be honest. I think Brothers in Arms is just beautiful. I just think it's just an amazing track. But so many of you out there this morning. I'm quite humbled, really. Thank you very much for joining me. Got to say a very big morning to the Darnells. The Darnells up there in Bedford, both Paul and Debbie. There he tuned in. Paul must be heading to his functions shortly for his day of work with no light. And I should imagine that Debbie's going to be a lady of leisure. And he's provided her with breakfast and lunch and already made for her in the fridge. And a sachet of coffee that she's got to make herself. I mean, come on, Paul. What's that about? What's that about, mate? I'm telling you. Shocking. Got to say a very, very good morning to Miss Cherry McCleary. She's on this morning and she'd like to give a shout out to everybody that's in the Hastings Gang Show tonight at the White Rock Theatre, and to remind you, the tickets are still available for tonight and for tomorrow. So if you fancy a different evening out, why not go down and give that a go? Something different, wouldn't it? Be good. Colette Dobinson as well. She said, and I quote, "I said James last night that I thought it would be you on." That's exactly how she sounds. That's exactly it, isn't it? Yep. She's now sitting there looking at Andy's toe beans going, "That don't suit you. I don't like it. Pink's not your colour." oh, God, it's ridiculous. Gonna go to something that came out on the 24th of October 2018 now. Now, gonna go to a band by the name of Red Dragon Cartel. Gonna go to a chap by the name of Jake E. Lee. Born Jake E. Lou Williams, February 15th, 1957. He's an American musician, best known as a lead guitarist for Ozzy Osbourne between 1982 and 1987. Later as a member of the heavy metal band Badlands with Ray Gillen, he formed the band Red Dragon Cartel in 2013. Their debut album, released in January of 2014, entered the Billboard charts at number 69. I say this one came out in 2018. The album's called Patina. And apparently, along with himself, we're all going to go chasing ghosts.

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0: raised.
1: Ah, Nesta there. Oh no, Bush there, should I say. What a twit. Released on September 13, 2011. They're based in the London, UK. Blimey, there's loads of you out there today. Thank you for doing so. Weather update from Emma Eastbourne. It's cloudy but dry. There you go. It's cloudy but dry in Eastbourne. That'll do, because we're not in Eastbourne. We're based in Hastings. And so I suppose that could be part of the surrounding area. Loosely a surrounding area. A news update from the Darnells. Apparently Debbie's had to go to work today, but Paul still had to make his own breakfast and do his own lunch and give himself a sachet of coffee, which he's allowed to make at some time a little bit later on this afternoon. But he can't have it too early. Otherwise, he won't sleep tonight. It's like a Horlicks for him. You know, it'll wake him up too much. But there we go. It's all good fun. Still got a few more cracking tracks. What have we got coming up today? We've got some Def Leppard, some Metallica. We've got some Foreigner. we've got an amazing ditty. Now, there are two versions of this ditty. There's a ditty that's playable on online only. And then there's a ditty that's playable on DAB and online. Now, have I gone with the one that they've given me, which is the DAB online ditty, or have I gone, no, I'm in, of course I'm not mixed it up, I wouldn't do that. Oh, I'd like to though, but that will come out a little bit later on. Right, I reckon we've got enough time to get this track in before we do Top of the Ooh, and we'll come out the other side of that with Def Leppard. Speak to you shortly. Toodles!

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the mighty Def Leppard there. How good does that sound? 31st March 1992, that track. Really good, isn't it? If you're wondering about them, they're going to be playing this year in July, the day before Em and I go and see Metallica. But Em and I are going to go up the day before on the Thursday, go and watch Def Leppard and Extreme with Catherine Cataway and Pink Toe Beans, Andy Knight. So that should be very, very good. Also going to say a very good morning and a big thank you to Dave. Dave from Edwards, who's doing the transportation of Emma from the rental car company after dropping her car back from yesterday. Thanks, Dave. It is appreciated. It's, do you know what? Take the rest of the day off. Just don't go back. Just drop her off. Go home. Tell them I said it was fine. I'm sure they won't understand. Although it is Big Breakfast Friday, isn't it? Sausages and onions and eggs and bathrooms. There we go. But thank you for that. I was also going to say a very good morning to our very own Mr. Jonathan Robson. He's tuned in at Edwards as well. He's got his, probably in his ear holes. I don't think they allow big radios in the workplace. But yeah, probably in his ear holes. That's all good. Apparently now we're going to be going to my Sharona by the Knack. Shall we see if this works?

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0: 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Not only rock and roll, but songs that made the pop chart, and rhythm and blues and soul and every genre in between. Songs you know and songs you probably don't know, as well as songs you used to know but haven't heard on the radio in a long, long time. You know, when you're drawing from the 50s, 60s, 70s, and 80s, you never know what you're going to hear next. I'll be giving you some of the stories behind the songs, so wrap up your weekend with me, Mark Nielsen, on Let the Good Times Roll, Sunday nights at 9 on Hastings Rock Radio.

0: Ah, the amazing Metallica there. From April the 14th, 2023, came for the 72 Seasons album. An album I'm yet to gel with, but the day after Em, Catherine and Pete Tobeans, Mr. Andy Knight and myself go and see Def Leppard, Em and I are going to go see Metallica on the Friday. We've got Metallica and Gojira. And then on the Sunday, we're going to go back and see more Metallica. And they've got Pantera. I'm so looking forward to that. It's going to be fantastic. Got to say a very good morning this morning to Mr. Nigel Polly. He's probably over there with Mr. Phil Catt as well, over at Retrotech, doing some engineering and some designing and some drawing and some machining and all the rest of it. Got to say good morning to the Bollards. Hope you're doing very, very well. Also got to say good morning to Mr. and Mrs. York. Mrs. York can't stay with us because she's got to go and do some work. Mr. York apparently is not going to work today. He's going to stop at home and do what he's got to do. Also, Elsie Wilcox, morning to you, my lovely. Hope you're doing well. And now I've got to say hello to Mr. John Tony Morris. Yes, Mr. John Tony Morris is tuned in, the lead singer of the Admiral Finns, Reloaded Again. And what a mighty fine performance he popped on Monday. Need to send you an email, John. I've got, obviously, Saturday nights to send you, and I've got all the pictures that I've taken edited, which I need to send you as well, and then you can disseminate them as you wish, dear boy. And I tell you what, shall we have a little bit of Giggle Guide?
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0: Yeah, a few bits going on tomorrow. I know tonight we've got the Gang Show 60th anniversary, I do believe, at the White Rock Theatre. Go along, grab yourselves some tickets. Tomorrow we've got Sarah G and the other three at 8:30 in the evening at the Royal Albert, Battle Road, St Leonard's. We've got Bin Jovi and Brian Adams, boo, tribute, 8:30 at the Carlisle Hastings. 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Coffee House session with Jason McNiff and friends, Saturdays at 5:30. That's at the Hanushka Coffee House, 28 to 29 Robertson Street. Sunday, we've got a few bits going on Sunday. We've got Helen Sharp and the Soul Band at 5 p.m. the Lord Nelson. Midnight Riders, 4:30, Royal Oak Pet. Nils Solberg, guitar and vocals, and a guest at 3 p.m, George Hotel in Rye. The Sarah Petite Band at 4 p.m, Jenny Lind. And we will leave it there.
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0: Yeah, we've got loads of things coming up. But right now, we're going to go to the song where there are two versions. Released on February 11th, 2002, from a couple of cheeky chaps. Blimey. It's only got to be a blooming tribute.

0: This is the greatest and best song in the world.
1: Tribute.
0: Long time ago, me and my brother Kyle here, we was hitchhiking down a long and lonesome road.
1: All of a sudden, there shined a shiny demon
0: in the middle of the road. And he said,

you know how badly I wanted to swap that out for the unedited version. Ah! So nice to be in tribute there, coming to us in 2002. Got to say a very, very good morning to Mr. Tim Watson, a.k.a. Toxic. Yes, there was some Metallica there for you, good sir. Hope you're doing very, very well. Nice of you to be with us today. I'm sure if you've got DAB on there, you may have to do a retune or a research, or you may have to ask your Alexa device or your Google device to play Hastings Rock Radio. That should then just find it for you. Hopefully that'll get you there. Where are we going to go to now? I know we're going to go to the 8th of March 1977. We're going to go to an amazing track written by Lou Gramm and Mick Jones. It was first released by British American rock band Foreigner. From their eponymous debut album, it became one of the best known songs of the band in the US, peaking at number 6. Do you know what? I'll tell you what. I'm not going to tell you where it is or what it is, but it is this.

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There we go. Local band, the United States of America with Tugboat. I have no idea when it came out. I have no idea where exactly they're based, but I will do. Well, I'll try to do some looking into it. But yeah, not a lot came up. Oh, Mr. Dave Turton. Mate, that's. Oh, Dave. Fingers crossed, my friend. Absolutely fingers crossed. Yeah, that's a big day. Big day. I've got to say a very good morning to Mr. Howard Brooks. He's been with us since the start. I hope you're doing well, mate. Nice to know you're with us. Must catch up with you and Shelley at some time. Hope you're both very, very well indeed. Where we're going to go to now? I think we're going to go up here. Going to go to 1987 now. Going to go to an album called Pride. The album by White Lion. And this is Lady of the Valley.

How good was that? White Lion there. Taken from the Pride album, Lady of the Valley. Now we're going to go to a band that's got quite a repertoire. We're going to go to a track that they released off their fourth album. The fourth album, which came out on the 16th of May 1983, if I've got my bits and pieces right. Yes, I have. Good. Now, the band I'm going to be playing, they've got 17 studio albums, they've got 4 EPs, they've got 13 live albums, 7 compilations albums, 47 singles, 20 video albums, music videos being 42, and box sets being 5. Now, this track is very, very rarely played on the radio. So I say we're going to go to May the 16th, 1983. But can you tell me who it is?

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Specialising in home-cooked food, this is the perfect location to stop for a meal or some quick shopping. We have free parking, a garden and electric vehicle charging points. 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
1: Imperial Age there. Taken from February the 1st, 2018, down to my final two tracks of the day. Thank you so much indeed for being with me. Going to go to May the 24th, 2024, especially for my chum, the Diva of Dover, Martin over there. He's had a bit of a fall, bless him. He's got a bit of a neck brace on, but yeah, this is Bring Me the Horizon, especially for him. Top 10 statues that bleed.

Right, I'm going to leave that one there because there's a track I want to play more than I'll play that. My final track of the day, thank you so much indeed for joining me. It's been an absolute pleasure to be here. As I say, Andy Pink Toe Beans Knight is getting his toe beans painted pink for the weekend because that's how he rolls. I will be back at some stage. I've no idea when. Thank you for joining me. You've been amazing. But until then, as always, I'm going to leave you in the summer of July 1967 with the Beatles. And all I got to say is toodles.

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He's Running Hot is Jared James Nichols, and before that, Fountains of Wayne, the classic. Stacey's Mum from way back in 2003 now. Oh my gosh, that song is getting old. I'm feeling old. It's Emma Scott here on the Plug-In Baby Radio Show. I hope you're good. I hope you're ready for another 2 hours of awesome tunes back to back. Big Band of Boom are on the way in just a bit. After the new one from Tooth, this is Medicine.

Well, it's a very exciting time for the Foo Fighters. The album Your Favourite Toy is out now, and that's one of the tracks featured on it. It's called Caught in the Echo. Before that, from their current album, Big Bada Boom, a first play this week, it was Earthquake. On the way, I've got the new one from Airborne. Looking forward to that. We've got Dan Byrne, we've got Lisa, we've got Shoes, we've got the Heron Brothers and Blackstone Cherry 2 on the Plug In Baby Radio Show.

Another one of the first players on the Plug-In Baby Radio Show this week, and it sounded fine. Airborne, Alive After Death, Last Plane Out. That's from their upcoming self-titled album, which is due to be released at the end of August. Loving Airborne. Saw them recently playing live on their recent tour. Absolutely loving those guys. Before that, I played you Seven Dust with Unbreakable. Dan Burns on the way in just a bit. And now a band from London with a steampunk aesthetic. They're called Spinners. S-P-I-N-O-R-S, and this is Walk Alone.

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That's a band from Bradford in the UK. It's Wayne, Ben, Blake and Kurt. They're called Least We Got Shoes. They've got an album called Chapter 2 out. Yes, it is their second album, so that makes sense, doesn't it? And their first album was called Chapter 1, which came out a couple of years ago. The song is Monster. Good to get that one on again. Got some more great tunes on the way. We've got Chandra, we've got the Heron Brothers and something new from Blackstone Cherry as well on the Plug In Baby Radio Show.

They're from London. They're called the Deadmans. And that song is available now. It's called Make Me Pray here on the Plugin' Baby Radio Show. Hello, how are you doing? My name's Emma Scott. Don't forget, if you're an artist or you're in a band and you've got new music coming out and you'd like to get it played on this show, I might be able to sort that out for you. Just get in touch via the website pluginbaby.com, just like the Heron Brothers did not so long ago. And here's their new song. It's called The Man Keeps Dying.

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0: They're definitely wearing their hearts on their sleeves for that one. Blackstone Cherry with Deep, one of the songs featured on the 7-track EP Celebrate, which is out now. Great band, Blackstone Cherry. Always a joy to get them on the show, and that song is an absolute beaut, isn't it? Right, on the way, we'll kick off the next hour with Linkin Park. We've got Skindred, who got to number one with their...
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0: 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You know, when you're drawing from the 50s, 60s, 70s, and 80s, you never know what you're going to hear next. I'll be giving you some of the stories behind the songs. 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

What a 2026 those guys have had so far. It can only get better now. Number one album, You Got This, is out now, and that's Can I Get Her? It's Skindred on the Plug In Baby radio show, and I kicked off this hour with Linkin Park, What I've Done. That song nearly 20 years old. Oh my gosh, I can't believe that. Right, let's get some Cooler Shaker on in a bit after the new one from Shinedown. This is 365.

That's a band from South London that go by the name of Sweet Gorilla. It's kind of cute, isn't it? The song is out now. It's called Give Them What They Want, and they've got a big 2026 in store, choosing new singles, albums, EPs, all of it's happening. Everything's going on for Sweet Gorilla right now. Before that, I played you Cooler Shaker with Hey Dude. It's Emma Scott here with Black Gloss Wardrobe on the way. I've got the brand new single from Kiefer Sutherland to come, and Muse as well, on the Plug In Baby Radio Show.

reckon there's a little bit of a Jarvis Cocker pulp vibe going on in that song. They both have a Sheffield connection as well. But now in London, it's Black Gloss Wardrobe. Well, I've been there. And before that, an awesome cover of the Billy Joel tune, We Didn't Start the Fire, all updated for a couple of years ago when it came out, from Fall Out Boy. Hello, how you doing? My name's Emma Scott. This is the Plug In Baby Radio Show with Muse on the way next after the new one from Kiefer Sutherland. He's back with a new single, and this is it. It's Goodbye California. Goodbye.

I've got to say, I'm totally into this new album from John Corabi. You may remember him from being frontman of Scream back in the late 80s, and then he was frontman of Motley Crue for a few years as well in the 90s, and he's also the lead singer of the Dead Daisies. John Corabi, yes, that is him, and that's from his new album, New Day. It's called 1969. Another fine offering from him. No doubt that'll be on next week's show as well. I've got Embrace on the way soon, something new from Sage, all to come on the Plug In Baby Radio Show.

The future of rock is safe in their hands, if the untitled or anything to go by. That is their new single called Disappear. They're from Birmingham. They're aged between 17 and 18 years old. For fans of Green Day, Foo Fighters, Sum 41, Fall Out Boy, Simple Plan, and produced by Romesh Dodongoda as well. It's a big song from the untitled Disappear. It's out now. And this is a big tune from indie rockers Embrace, celebrating over 30 years in the industry now. This is called Stop.

Well, the show has absolutely flown by this week. I can't believe it's almost time for me to get out of here. But I'll be back same time, same place next week on this awesome radio station. So I played you Lakeview, I Can't Live Without, Sage Deep End, and Embrace with Stop. And don't forget, if you are releasing new music and you want to get it played on the show, I might be able to sort that out. 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There's about 180 something shows on there, so that ought to keep you occupied for a little while. Enjoy that. Enjoy your week. I'll leave you with this classic from Eric Clapton.

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0: Hi, Simon here. Just reminding you, I'll be with you every Monday morning from 6 till 8 to help you start the day. I know, just when you thought Monday mornings couldn't be any worse, I'm here to lighten them up. We will play you a de-stressing tune every Monday to help you start the day in a better way. 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Speak to you then. Ta-ra.
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Hi, good evening. Welcome along to the Tuesday Night Rock Show with myself, Tony Davis. The Tuesday Night Rock Show now sponsored by the Emporium of Beautiful Things, which you can find in St. Andrew's Mews. They're a shop with sort of arty, crafty stuff in. All sorts of local artists put stuff in there for sale and they make their own stuff. So have a wander along to St. Andrew's Mews and have a look at them. So that's the Emporium of Beautiful Things. Getting us started there tonight, that was Queen from what is still my favourite Queen album, Queen 1. That's a track called Liar. And yeah, good evening. You'll notice the picture I've put up. It's a picture of me and Alan and Kev Baker from Fireheart. That's if you're on Facebook. And you'll notice it's significantly earlier than my fall last week because at the moment I'm sporting a remarkably wonderful black eye. My shoulder's bruised. I'm bruised all the way down my ribs and under my arms and under my right arm and everywhere else. I took a bit of a tumble like a silly old fool. So I'm going to try and get through 2 hours tonight. If I'm feeling a bit shaky, I might have to call it a day early. But I'll try not to. Mind you, I've heard some of Anne Shuker's 3 play, so I might call that a day early as well. There's something for you to get your heads around there. Right, let's crack on, shall we? This is the brand new album from AK and the Red Kites. Comes out on Friday. It's called Hotter Than the Sun, and this is the title track.

AK and the Red Kites there, and title track from the new album, Hotter Than the Sun. I did an interview with Andrew Knightley, who is AK, a couple of weeks ago, well, no, last week, I think it was, and I had a really interesting chat with him about the album and the way the album flows and that sort of thing. So, if you've missed that, it's on my Facebook page. I think you'll find it's also on the Hastings Rock Facebook page. You can have a look there if you are interested. From there, we're going to go to a band from Germany. They're from Einbeck in Germany. That's spelled E-I-N-B-E-K. So hopefully I've pronounced that correctly. I'm sure Andrew will let me know if I haven't. They were founded in 2024, and on the 20th of March, they released this track. They're called Portraits of Time, and this is The Limit.

Portraits of Time there, and The Limit. And they were formed in 2024, as I said, and I've got another band that was formed in the same year. This one comes from Tulsa, Oklahoma. They're called Crimson Love, and this is a track they released in early April called Through Your Lies.

Is it me, or is there a bit of a Sabbath vibe about that one? You know, sort of an attempt to do Aussie vocals there. Crimson Love and a number called Through Your Lies. We'll say hello to a few people in a little while, but don't forget, if you want to get in touch with the show tonight, you can do so by emailing dj@hastingsrock.co.uk, or you can text 07441120877. If you use either of those, please put your name on, otherwise I won't know who you are. So let me know if you're out there. Alternatively, of course, you can use the thread on the Facebook page, the Hastings Rock Facebook page. There's a show thread running tonight, so stick your name on there. But let me know where you are. You know, let me know if you're out there. Let me know if you're listening. Let me know if you're on DAB or on internet or mobile or, you know, however you're listening. Let me know. Particularly interested if you're on DAB, because it's an exciting new time for us. Right, talking about exciting new times, they've just announced next year's Rochester Rocks Festival. We've only just got over this year's, which was the first one, of course. So successful it was. They've announced next year's, which will be on the 20th of March. Alan and I have already got our tickets. Oh, sad that we are. Several bands have been named already. Four bands have been named already, and this is one of them. They're called Black Lakes. They come from Chepstow in Wales, I believe. And this is a track from their album Dead Gods, which came out on the 6th of September 2024. This is Black Lakes and

Yeah, following hard on the tail of Black Lakes there, that was Firefall with Black Fire from their 20th of March album, Oblivion. And of course, they'll be the headliners at the Rockfest in Hastings at the Carlisle on the 24th of May. Sunday the 24th of May. See if you can get along to that free entry, but we are looking for donations to help keep the station online. Let's say hello to a few people, shall we? First of all, good evening to Alan and Andy Pope, who are on my personal text. That's not Alan Pope, that's Alan Quaife and Andy Pope. Good evening to Matt Turpin. Another wonderful show tonight from Hastings Noise. Great show, Matt. And a nice interview that Kat did there with Erin as well. Dave Turton, good evening to you. And who else have we got there? We have got Bob Long. Good evening, Bob. Nice to have you along. And Paul Darnell saying, hopefully I'm on the mend. So good evening to you, Paul. And presumably to Debbie as well. Johnny Galliano. And Anya, good evening to you. And Kai Simpson and Sarah Newman, nice to have you back with us, Sarah. Hope you're good. And Mike Weston, good evening to you. Angela Mitchell says, it sounds like you're improving. Great start to the show. That was the Queen track that I started off with, not one you hear very much. No, I agree, that's a really good one. Sean Brennan says, evening all, a busy one at work after a couple of quiet nights, looking forward to Anne Shuker's 3 play, upsetting any drivers I have in. Oh, I'm sure that's going to happen. And and also to Andrea from the Emporium of Beautiful Things. She says, hope I'm feeling better and thank you for having us. Positive Hastings vibes. Well, nice to have you along with us tonight, Andrea, as well. And Anne Shuker, she says she's found us all. Well, and we hadn't really gone missing, so hopefully you've found us anywhere now. and Heather Stewart, good evening to you. And Nick Braben as well. So lots of people out there tonight. Looks like the gang's all here. Yeah!

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Wow, that just cut off really quickly there. Bringing us out of the ads there, that was Black Label Society and The Gallows from their recent album, Engines of Demolition. And taking us into the ads, Skid Row and the title track from their 2022 album, The Gang's All Here. Coming up later on in the show tonight, I've got new tracks from two of my favourite bands. Excited about that. Well, actually, I suppose three if you had a solo artist as well. So three new tracks coming that I'm really excited about, so we'll get to those in the near future. We've got Ann Shuker's three play coming up just after 9 o'clock. You might want to gird your loins for that. And can I just remind people that when we do three plays in future, we're back to the rule of no bad language, because we are now on DAB radio and we are once again under the monitoring of Ofcom, so you know, we've got to keep it a bit cleaner. So no bad language, please. Right, let's have a bit of an oldie, shall we? This one's Bon Jovi.

Bon Jovi there from the Slippery When Wet album and Wanted Dead or Alive. I think that's 1986. So that's 40 years old, that song. I still think of Bon Jovi as sort of a young man, but, young man. But no, he's not that much of a young man now, is he? Bon Jovi, 40 years old, that track. Wow, incredible. So what we got coming up over the next couple of weeks then that's exciting? Well, Friday night at the Carlisle, in conjunction with See You There Promotions. I've got a quiz night on, a rock music quiz. Phil and I have been going mad setting the questions for that. So if you haven't got tickets, there's some still available. You can get them at the Carly, the Painted Maiden, or I think you can get them on Skiddle as well. So you could, maybe it's just the Painted Maiden or the Carly. Tickets are a fiver. There's a cash prize, £100 cash prize for the winners, £50 for the runners up. So get in for that. And then on the 13th of May, we have Miss Cassidy Paris coming along. I mean, this girl could be on her way to becoming an international superstar. She's certainly the apple of Frontier Music's eyes at the moment, because she's just recently been the host of the Frontiers Music Festival in Milan in Italy. And before that, she did a run of shows on the Monsters of Rock cruise around sort of the Florida Keys and that sort of area. So Cassidy's coming, and we'll hear from her later in the show. But when she comes to Hastings on the 13th of May, she will be supported by a band that I'm really looking forward to seeing, and I know my partner in crime, Phil Wood, is really looking forward to seeing as well. That's Pal Payne. This is a track from them called No Escape.

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Blue Oyster Cult there, and Don't Fear the Reaper. So one or two people to say hello to. First of all, good evening to Dave Hazelwood, who's listening with Samantha Hazelwood. He says, keep them tunes a-coming. Yeah, we're doing that. And then Damien Hawkins, he's in this evening. So nice to have you along as well, Damien Harkins. Let's get it right. And Kat Cataway and Andy Knight, nice to have you along as well. Hope everybody's having a great time. Bob Long saying, classic Blue Oyster Cult, full version. Been a while since I heard that. Well, there you go. Glad we kept you happy there, Bob. One of the bands that I really get excited about is These Wicked Rivers, and they've got new music out. They've got a new album due to be released in October, so a long, long time till it comes. It comes out on the 2nd of October, and it's called Fire and Folklore. But they've just released the first track from it, so we're going to give that a bit of a listen in just a moment. We're off to see them. That, when I say we, that's Alan and I. We're off on one of our musical musing road trips. We're off to Buxton in October for what I think will be the launch show for the album. And they're going to be supported at somewhere in Buxton. I can't remember where. Somewhere pretty plush and posh, I think. And they're going to be supported at that gig by Hayseed Dixie. So that should be quite an evening. But anyway, this is the first sort of notes from Fire and Folklore. This is These Wicked Rivers and Ain't No Smoke.

I can just see Aaron giving it some there on that guitar solo in there. These Wicked Rivers and Ain't No Smoke, and that's a band that really, really excites me. I was a bit disappointed that we didn't get a show in Hastings on the new tour, but because they're going to some strange places, actually. I mean, most people don't go to Falmouth and places like that. I don't know whether I'll go anywhere else to see them, but certainly I'll be on my way to Buxton with Alan, and we'll see them up there. It'd be nice to catch up with the boys again. They're such a nice bunch of fellas. And this is another nice fella to take us up to the three play tonight, selected by Anne. This is a guy who I've been raving about for quite a while, ever since, in fact, he was the vocalist in Revival Black. And I had the opportunity to talk to him in Blackpool a few weeks ago. I'm in the process of persuading him to come to Hastings. He's got a new album, which is due for release on the 22nd of May. The album's called This Is Where the Show Begins. This is Dan Byrne and Home.

0: things I can replace. Cause I'm in a place that I call home.
1: Yeah, Dan Byrne there. Channeling his Chris Cornell a bit, I think, there. That's his new track, Home, from his new album, which comes out on the 22nd of May. And we've reached that stage of the show where I sit down and shut up for the next three tracks. And Shuka's picked the three play this week. So it's with some nervousness that I sit down and shut up. And I'm sure you'll appreciate why when you've heard them. So here we go. I'll be back in three.

Anne's just pointed out to me that that isn't flypaper, and she's absolutely right, because when I previewed the track before I downloaded it, it wasn't that track, but that's what comes down. This is extremely odd. That's twice that's happened in the last couple of weeks, so I'm not sure what's happening with my download system. It's obviously picking the wrong track. So anyway, we had a two-play from Anne this week. Sorry about that, Anne, and I don't think I'm going to be able to get the other one down tonight, but what I will do is I'll get it down and stick it in next week's show anyway, so you'll have a two-play carried over to next week for a three-play. But to tell you what's happened so far, we had Sister Shotgun to start with from the Fragments album from 2019 and Sacred Heart. They're a band from Birmingham, and as Paul said, great start, and I agree with that. It then went very quickly downhill with Katera, a feline four-piece from New York City. Yes, that's absolutely right. Street Cats providing the vocal. A track that came out in April 2021, and that's called Hunger of the Beast. I'm sorry we didn't get to flypaper, Endless Night, and I'm not sure what's happening with this system, but I'll try and sort it out for you for next week. So it's just a two-play from Anne this week, and I have to admit, if I was going to play a two-play, I would have left Katera out, if at all possible, but there you go. So that didn't happen. But I want to offer next week's three-play to somebody new, I think. Dave Hazelwood, how would you like to have a go at picking the three-play next week? You can private message me for details about the rules, if you like, and I will let you know what they are and that sort of thing. Just let me know if you're interested and we'll take it from there. So I'm really not sure what's going on with this download system. I tell you what, I've got a download system that allows me to download from Spotify. I'll probably now have the agencies all over me. But sometimes it seems that it puts a different... So you put the code in that Spotify gives you, and sometimes it seems it puts out a different track. So, yeah, I'm not sure what's going on. But Paul Darnell and Debbie Darnell are in hysterics. So I'm pleased about that. Not quite sure what happened, as I say, but it's these things that happen on live radio. So there you go. Right, one of the bands that I'm excited about is the Karma Effect. Next week, next Friday, I will be on my way to the Forum in Tunbridge Wells for their album release show. The album's called Cruel Intentions. This is their latest offering from it. This is the Karma Effect and Bad Manners.

Karma Effect there, Bad Manners from the Cruel Intentions album. Looking forward to seeing them next week. And of course, they'll be back in Hastings on the, I think it's the 29th of October, back at the Carlisle, courtesy of See You There Promotions. So should be a really, really good night. Right, next up, a band from Nottingham. They call themselves the loudest band in Nottingham. Not sure whether I know whether they are or not. I don't know how many bands come from Nottingham and how many are louder or not. But on the 17th of April, they released an album called Wildcard. They're called Death Warmed Up. This is Roulette.

Are they the loudest band in Nottingham? Who knows? But they're certainly a very good band anyway, and that's their debut album. The album's called Wildcard. They're called Death Warmed Up. Now, I feel I ought to try and make it up to Anne for not getting her three play right. So I thought I'd play this because I haven't played it for a while, and I thought you'd probably like to hear it again as well because I know it's very popular amongst a lot of Hastings rock listeners. This is Pandora's Shadow and Righteous.

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Hat Stealers there, a band from Brazil. We don't get many bands from Brazil, do we? That's a track called Dreaming Ain't Easy, and that comes from an EP that they released last year in October. The EP was called Emptiness and Hope. Next up, brand new track from the Chris Barris Band released last Friday. This is called Riot of War.

Chris Paris Band there, brand new single, Riot of One. I mentioned Cassidy Paris earlier, and she will be at the Carlisle on Wednesday the 13th. That's a week tomorrow. She's bringing her Let's Finish What We Started tour there. As I said earlier, she'll be supported by Pal Payne, and that should be a really good night. Tickets available from Skiddle, as always, or from the Painted Maiden Tattoo Studio, or from the Carlisle. Come along and see a girl that I think could well become an international superstar. Catch her while you're able to in these smaller venues. This is Cassidy Paris from her Bittersweet album and a track called Stronger.

Cassidy Paris there and Stronger. Looking forward to catching up with Cass again. It'll be, I think, the third time that I've seen her. And we've stayed in touch over the years, so it'll be nice to see her and her dad, Steve, again. Right, Wailing Banshee up next. This is a track from 2025. I think they've got a new track out, but I need to search around and try and find it. But this is one

There you go, Wailing Banshee there. They're a five-piece band from Manchester, formed in 2021, and they're fronted by Danny Louise. And as I say, I think they've got a new album or a new track out at least, and maybe an EP, maybe an album. Not sure. Think I'll try and check it out anyway. As far as they're concerned, they've also issued two EPs. One of them's called Fight to Be Free, which came out in June 2024, and one's called Worlds Apart, which came out 1st of August 2025. But that's a track that follows both of them. That's Wailing Banshee there and Tempest. And that just about wraps it up for tonight, apart from to say thanks very much for listening, and hope you've enjoyed the show, found something that you've enjoyed. Thanks very much to the Emporium of Beautiful Things for sponsoring the show, and I hope that they've enjoyed their first show as a sponsor. Gonna leave you with this one. I don't often play sort of gothic type music, but this is a band that I really like, and I have to thank the Darnells for pushing them in my direction. These are the 69 Eyes, and this is from their 2019 album West End. This is called Black Orchid. I'll see you soon. See you again next week. Bye.

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4: That's not that! He's not the Messiah! He's a very naughty boy! Now go!

And a very warm welcome to one and all. Welcome along to the Progressive Rock Show with me, Tony Bell, here on Hastings Rock. Thanks very much indeed for joining me. Starting us off tonight was the first track out of the trap. Did anybody spot it in time before I posted it on Facebook? Yes, it's Phaeton or Phaeton, Tethys Rising. Thanks, Big Al, who prompted that one earlier on in the month. And I'll say, very warm welcome to one and all. We've got some cracking music tonight. Please do follow along in all the social media places, etc., etc. We've got lots to get through tonight, as usual, and very little time to do it, so we'll press straight on with the music. And the next track I have for you is from Van der Plas. They've always leaned into the theatrical side of prog metal, and here's a great example of how naturally they handle the larger, dramatic material. And don't worry, there's no subtext or sub-messaging going on here. It's just really good music.

Vandenplas giving their treatment to a very fine piece of music called Gethsemane, I believe taken from a, was it a 70s or 80s gospel rock opera? Was it Godspell? I don't know, I can't remember. Anyway, a rather fine epic rendition of that. Really, really good stuff. The next track up for you tonight is from Transatlantic, and from a band built from prog heavyweights. Transatlantic, you could argue, can be surprisingly direct, and this is one of their warmest songs in their catalogue. This is We All Need Some Light. Isn't that the truth?

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2: 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Tall, storm powers, nice man. Flashdown, sucked into a vortex. No capes.
1: No capes.

0: And a timely reminder there, if one were required, that the Prog family tree spreads wider than people sometimes think. Mike Rutherford there stepping into a very different songwriting lane with his Mechanics at the End of the Day. I remember that when it was released from, well, the album says here that it is released from the Lost album, but I'm not sure it was. I have a feeling it was from Small Creeps Day or something like that. I should dig the vinyl out and verify that. Now, it's, let's see, coming up on 7:30. It's time to do some of this, shall we?
1: Hastings Rock, Prog News.
0: Yeah, why not? So here it is for your April update for this year, or for this month. Yes, back in the frame with a brand new music. On April the 10th, the band announced their 24th studio album, Aurora, due out in June this year, and dropped a little title track to give us all a bit of a taster. And yes, of course, I'm going to be slipping it in tonight. Ina Solberg of Leprous fame also turned heads this month. On April the 9th, he unveiled Vita Fragilis, a dramatic new solo track from his upcoming album Vox Occulta, which arrives April 24th and features the Norwegian Radio Orchestra. What a lot of culture we're having tonight. Meanwhile, Elder came crashing in on April 2nd with news of their next album, Through Zero, set for release on May 29th. They've also shared the title track, and it sounds every bit as massive as you'd expect. I don't have time to fit that in this month, but if I can find it, I'll dig it out and play it next month. And a quick rewind to March, Advent Horizon announced their new album, Falling Together, on March the 12th, so we're a bit behind the time on that. It's out in May. The first single, Past Life Parable, is already out now, so I shall try and squeeze that in next month as well. And that's your prog news for this month.
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0: Yes. Now, last month I played some Steve Hillage off the beaten track from a double album he released back in the 80s, which largely went unnoticed, except by those fans. And I thought I really need to dip into that album a little bit further and play some more from it. That's exactly what I've done. So here is a track from 4-2 Next. I played And Not Or, lots of programming text stuff there. This track is called Serotonin.

Ah, Mr. Steve Hillage. Not letting us down there. He always comes at prog from a different angle, doesn't he, Steve? Less symphonic, more psychedelic. And talking of psychedelic, I have to thank the Truffle Dudes. Good evening to you guys. Thanks very much indeed, Carol, for posting up that wonderful meme of a chameleon with multicoloured psychedelic colouring and a fantastic comment. If you want to look at the meme, I've posted it on this month's blog on my show page on the Hastings Rock website. Made me laugh and has been making me laugh all week since I've seen it. So thanks very much indeed to you guys. Right, now, hold your horses. I mentioned just now in the prog news that Yes are about to release their new album, and I thought by way of a taster we'll have a couple of tracks from Yes, one from some time ago, and then we'll come right up to date with the latest single that they've just dropped from their new album Aurora. First of all though, this is It Can Happen.

Well, that doesn't let down, does it? There we are. That was the newly released single track from the forthcoming album, Aurora, the 24th studio album from Yes, and that was the title track from it. I'd love to know what you think about that track. I'm going to reserve judgment, and please do comment on the Facebook and tell me what you think. So I'm not going to say anything. I'm going to do my best to not say anything at all, but do have a word over there. Now, listen, it kind of escaped your attention, if you are a regular listener to Hastings Rock, that we are about to launch on DAB very shortly. And to that end, we've got a launch competition running at the moment. It's live on our website now, and it opened this morning. So do head over to our competitions page where you can enter the draw. It's free to enter, and you could win a portable DAB radio. And let me tell you, I had a look at them the other day, and to be honest, I have pre-tuned them all to the new Hastings Rock DAB service in Hastings. So they're all set, they're ready to go. All you've got to do is turn them on and off they'll go. And we'll be giving away one of those a day over the May Day weekend, starting in Nick's show on Saturday morning. We'll give one away then, another one on Sunday, another one on Monday. And the thing about this competition is the earlier you enter, the more chances you have of winning, as all the non-winning entries from the first day get carried forward automatically into day two. So if you enter before the Saturday, you're in with a chance, a one in four. Three chances to win a most fabulous and excellent DAB radio to listen to us in our new venture on DAB. I do hope you will join us in that and head over there. The more entries in there, the better is what I say. So there we are. Right, now, let's see. Ah, yes, up next is Suncaged and

Sun Caged and Closing In. Wow, rather splendid piece of music that was. Now, I was hoping to bring you a track from Sean Philkins. However, my technology is letting me down, so I'm going to play another track while I try and recover the situation, and then we'll have, we'll have the top of the hour, but we'll have the Major Denial now, and a track called Illustrious, and this should take us very comfortably up to that point in the time.

0: Major Denial and Illustrious. Nice piece of metal. Very good indeed. Right, now, a little bit late for this.
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0: Now, a slight left turn here from the French prog scene. A reminder of some of the most interesting bands in the genre never worked in English at all. This is Nemo and Je suis un objet.

There we go then. That was Je suis un objet from Nemo. And I'm having some problems getting hold of the Sean Filkins track at the moment. Normal service will be resumed right after Man of Our Times by Genesis.

A man of our times indeed, Genesis, from way back when. Right, well, I'm sorry to say, I'm not going to be able to bring you the Sean Philkins track that I was going to play tonight. I'm a thousand apologies for that. I have lined up a replacement track instead, and I shall get that all rectified, and I'll play that next month out. And in the meantime, this isn't the replacement. This is another track in tonight's playlist, and this is from, Pretty Maids, and this is The Mother of All Lies.

Oh, yes, Mother of All Lies from Pretty Maids. Very good evening to you. It's Tony Bell with the Progressive Rock Show here on this Wednesday evening. It's been a very fine week. I hope you've enjoyed yourself and enjoying the fine, albeit cool weather, and eagerly anticipating our launch on DAB. Now, as mentioned, I was going to play some Shaun Filkins. Not going to now, because everything is conspiring against me. So instead, I'm going to play tonight's long song from IQ. I'm sure you won't be disappointed in that. This one is called Without Walls.

0: Well, I trust, like me, you didn't mind the last-minute change of plan there. IQ and Without Walls, tonight's epic 20-minute-plus track. And I can now reveal to one and all. I've had a word with the head programmer this evening, and as Martin still isn't back with us at the moment, get very well very soon, please, Martin. So there'll be no Night Owl this evening, which means I get to lock everybody into Hastings Rock for a little bit longer tonight after 9 p.m. So I thought, rather than throw it out till next month, I have now found a technique and mechanism I can play the track that I was trying to find and get to work, and I can now play it, which means at 9 o'clock we'll have that missing track, shall we? There we are. Normal service, as I said, is now resumed, so it's now time to do this.
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0: Yes, of course. A month wouldn't go by without some progressive rock news, and here it is. John Anderson and the band Geeks are back on the road with their Yes, Epics, Classics and More tour, kicking off on April the 17th at Ridgefield, Connecticut, and running through till early May if you want classic Yes material in full flight. That's the one to watch. Neil Morse is heading back to Europe for solo mode for his Darkness and Light tour. The run starts June the 18th in Hamburg and hits Germany, the Netherlands, Belgium and the UK, with Morse promising the kind of interactive anything can happen set lists fans love. The Pineapple Thief also make a big move this month. Alongside their new Inside Out music signing, they revealed a North American headline tour for November and December this year, with tickets going on sale in April. Carnatica are back on their tour again this year. Consummate professionals, constantly on the road. Epic stuff. Dates all over the country. Our nearest is their return to the Westgate Halls in Canterbury in October, I believe. Might be November. Do check their website for full details. And if I can, I'm almost certainly going to see if I can get some tickets and get back there, because that was an epic, superb gig. And in a major live moment for the wider prog audience, the BBC Proms has confirmed its first ever prog prom for July the 18th at the Royal Albert Hall, featuring orchestral takes on music by Genesis, Jethro Tull and Emerson, Lake and Palmer. How fantastic is that? Okay, and a quick heads up for Yes fans. April 2nd, the band's Fragile UK and European tour, which had been due to start on April 22nd, has been postponed while Steve Howe recovers from an essential operation. Rescheduled dates are expected later this year. And for club-level action, Godsticks have UK dates rolling through April, including London, Nottingham, Manchester, Birmingham and Swansea. Wow. And that's your pro gig news for April 2026.
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0: Here comes the flood. And whichever version you know of that song, it just goes to prove that Peter Gabriel can carry virtually any rendition of an absolutely superb tune. Brilliant stuff, and still going strong. And so are his Real World Studios, I think, down in Surrey, is it? Anyway, I'd love to have a go around those studios. Being in tech heaven, that would be superb. I doubt it'll ever happen, but there you go. But you can live in hope, can't you? Right, let's see, on with the music. And we got some Seventh Wonder coming from you.
1: This is Tony Bell.
2: If you get the chance, shower with them. I did. It's a mind scrambler.

Ah, yes, Seventh Wonder and the edge of my blade there. That'll blow the cobwebs out. Little point of order here. If you are good on social media and you like the posts that you're seeing from the Facebook pages and you think other people might enjoy seeing what we are posting out, please do take the option and just tick that little share button, a little sort of arrow that points up and to the right. Just share it around. You never know. We might pick up some interested parties that may not have heard about us before. I know, that's hard to believe, I know. But, you know, that would be very helpful indeed, and helps to promote and push Hastings Rock as the leading rock radio station in Hastings, of course. So thank you very much indeed for that. Right, some more music now from Symphony X. This is a track called Paradise Lost.

0: Now, forgive me, but it might be the malt whiskey talking, but that, for me, I'd forgotten how absolutely wonderful that track is. Sonic Cathedrals of Sound is how I'd characterise that song. Symphony X and Paradise Lost, I really do need to get a ton more of them on my playlist and wrap my listening gear around that. Right, listen, it's now, goodness me, 2 minutes past nine. We are into overtime, so it's time for this.
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0: And yes, now we're going to have some extra lock-in music. This is Dead Soul Tribe and A Stairway to Nowhere.

Lovely. Dead Soul Tribe always had a mood of their own. More inward-looking and flashy, which is probably why their music has held up so well. Brilliant stuff. Right, now, it's 10 minutes after the hour of 9 o'clock, and time for my last track this evening, one that I promised you earlier on this evening, failed to do so, but now have the technology and the wherewithal to do it now. And it is, of course, Epitaph for a Mariner from Sean Filkins. The album is War and Peace and Other Short Stories, which was released back in, 2011. Has been on my firm favourite list for many, many years. So enjoy this. This will be the last track this evening, the extra slice of progressive rock that you've come to enjoy and know here on Hastings Rock. Thanks very much indeed for your company this evening. And I hope you stay safe, and we'll do it all again next month. And we look forward to talking to you all on DAB next month.

Well, I really hope you enjoyed that, and I hope that was well worth the wait. Sean Philkins and Epitaph for a Mariner from the absolutely superb album War and Peace and Other Short Stories. I strongly urge, if you haven't gone out and bought that yet, please, please do. It's just wonderful, wonderful prog. We thank Sean for all of that. Right, that's it for me. Thank you very much indeed for your company this evening. It's been absolutely brilliant. And yes, we've stolen another half an hour of secret progressive rock time here on Hastings Rock. You stay safe now until next time we do this, and stay tuned for more announcements about the epic journey of Hastings Rock over the next few months.

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1: Embrace the journey. 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

Yes, Y&T making sure that the Friday Rock Zone gets off to a cracking start. And it certainly did. Mean Streak, we're playing for you then. How you doing? It's a Friday night. You're in the Rock Zone with Ralph Windsor here on Hastings Rock, on DAB across Hastings and across the planet. On your smart speakers and online, of course. Now, what have we got in the show for you? Well, we got a cracking, oh my God, that album is 50 years old. One of my favourite albums of all time, a new world record.

Coming from the Electric Light Orchestra from 1976, hence the 50 years old. We got Album Watch, a new feature on the Rock Zone. And what we're doing is we're picking out an album. It's a bit like an album of the week, really, or an album of the month, something like that. This week, or this month, I should say, the album is called The Lost Souls Saloon. Can't even get it right. Yes, and it's from the band Fang Slinger. And then Slinger. And it is rather, it's a debut album and it's a cracking album. So we're going to be playing you in the Rock Zone at least one or two tracks every show this month until we get to the end of the month. Then it'll be something new. What else have we got? Just some brand new stuff as well. There's so much new music out there. We've got a proggy bit in the middle. That comes from Pink Floyd this week. Do you know what? There's so much music. We've got to get on with it. Here comes Eclipse for you now. And this is Things We Love, amongst them being Hastings Rock, of course.

Yes, Eclipse and the Things We Love from the album Wired. So you can get in contact with the show this evening if you wish to. You can come and visit us on the Hastings Rock FM Facebook page, as Paul Darnell has already, and says, "Evening, Ralph." So you managed to get the whole of the Jagged Edge in before the top of the hour, and you crashed in all over it. Yeah, I know. I would have let that play anyway, a track like that. But thank you for joining us, Paul. Paul Darnell, of course, you can hear on a Wednesday evening here on Hastings Rock. Good evening to Karen Sweetman Hicks, who's an early bird in, says, "Got a rare night in all to myself, so I can listen uninterrupted." Yeah, well done for you. Thank you for that, Karen. Thank you for joining us. This is Hastings Rock, and it is the Rock Zone. Now we've got some Sammy Hagar, who's having a little bit of a trouble with the speed limit. Apparently, he can't drive at 55. Now, whether that's miles an hour or 55 years old, I don't know. I guess it's 55 miles an hour, yeah? From the VOA album, Sammy Hagar.

Yes, 1985 for Sammy Hagar. And he's struggling to keep the car on a road at 55 miles an hour. Yeah, I know what you mean, Sammy. Here comes a band called Houston. And Houston, we don't have no problems here. This is Misery.

Hey, if you haven't heard of Houston before, or you haven't checked any of their albums out, pop along to the Frontiers record label website. They've been pumping music out on there for quite a while. Some great albums to be had from them. They're called Houston. And there's a track from them called Misery. Right, let's wind our way back now, shall we, 50 years to 1976. And let's have a couple of tracks from the sixth studio album from English rock band Electric Light Orchestra, known as ELO, of course. They released this album, A New World Record, on the 15th of October, 1976, and it was released on the United Artists record label across the pond in the United States, and released about a month later in November of 1976 on the Jet Records label here in the UK. The New World Record was one of those albums that sort of changed the Electric Light Orchestra as a shift towards shorter pop songs, really, and a trend that would continue right through the career and for the rest of their albums. This was their second album to be recorded at Musicland Studios in Munich, and the LP proved to be the band's breakthrough in the UK after their previous three studio recorded albums failed to chart at all in the UK, which must have really been a right kick up the backside, mustn't it, really? You know, you're an English band, you're a UK band, and you get more respect across the continent and across the USA than you do in your own country. Must have really been a bit fed up, I guess. So A New World Record became the first top 10 album on the UK albums chart for the Electric Light Orchestra. It became a global success and reached multi-platinum status in the US and in the UK as well. The album sold 5 million units worldwide within its first year of release, which is incredible. We think back in 1976. Now, if you remember the cover, well, it features the ELO logo that was designed by the guy called Kosh, and it was for the first time this logo would then be included on most of the band's subsequent releases and paraphernalia and just about anything else. If you think of ELO, you think of that logo, don't you? And it was the first time it was released on this album, A New World Record. Now, the album yielded 4 hit singles in the UK, included Living Thing and the transatlantic top 10 hit as well, Telephone Line, which is a fabulous track, and became the band's first gold-certificated US single. The UK top 10 hit Rockaria and the US number 1 hit Do Ya, which was a cover, of course, of the 1972 single by The Move, which Jeff Lynne was a member of between 1970 and 1972. Well, those 4 singles are not the track we're going to play. This album is one of those albums that just blew me away when I first got this. Not only was I so impressed with the album art, I just love that with that new logo, the city scene, the darkness. It was just an incredible thing. But when I got it home, and I put it on the record player and I plonked the needle on, and this was the first thing I heard. Wow, it was just incredible. It's the lead track off of the album, A New World Record, called Mission.

death indeed. And what is it worth? Ah, superb. And obviously not the lead track out of the album. I've loaded them in the wrong order, but not to worry. Slap bang in the middle of that album is that track there, Mission, a world record, Electric Light Orchestra. And a new world record is the album 1976. Oh my God, that album is 50 years old. Another track to come from that album a little later on. It's one of those albums that you heard that and you think, oh, I'm going to have to go and find that album now and listen to the rest of it, but not yet. Please, wait. Got another hour and a half yet. Listen to the Rock Zone. And then you can go and listen, dig that album out and have a listen to it. So there we are, 1976. Oh, my God, that album is 50 years old. Let's launch ourselves forward 50 years and a few months, in fact, shall we? Because in August of this year, the band Grand have a new album coming out. It's going to be called Guilty Pleasure. There's only one track released so far, and we got it here in the Rock Zone for you. It's called Wild Hearts.

0: Fabulous track, isn't it? It's Grand is the name of the band, and there's an album on the way in August of 2026, and the album's called Guilty Pleasure, and we have managed to snaffle a track from it. It is called Wild Heart. We'll be playing that again in the Rock Zone in the future, that's for sure. Got some Scorpions on the way for you, but singing something completely different to what you would expect. Stay where you are.
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cracking track, isn't it? 2014, there was an album release called Ronnie James Dio, This Is Your Life. Various artists on this compilation album, all doing Dio and Rainbow songs and all sorts of things that are good like that and that. That there was The Scorpions, and what a fabulous track that was too. A really, really, really good version of that track there. So, yeah, check that out. If you haven't done already, 2014 track, Ronnie James Dio, This Is Your Life. Temple of the King from The Scorpions. Now, a name that's not really bantered around much in rock radio is a man by the name of Billy Squire. He's a cracking artist. He's done some really cool stuff. This is a track called Lonely in the Night from his album saying Don't Say No. Check this out.

Definitely got a Led Zeppelin drum sound there, isn't it? That's Billy Squire, though, from the album Don't Say No, and Lonely Is the Night. Check him out on his socials, from wherever you get your music from. It's a good start. Billy Squire. You're in the Rock Zone for a Friday night, and this is Friday night on Hastings Rock on DAB Hastings, and across the world on the internet. Right, let's go back now, shall we, 50 years to 1976. Oh my God, that album is 50 years old. Electric Light Orchestra and a new world record. In fact, it was a year later in 1977 when four of the album's songs were featured on a soundtrack of the movie Joyride. And in 2006, the album was remastered and re-released with bonus tracks on the album. Now, the album's frontman, Jeff Lynne, regarded that... hang on a second. That's better, sorry. The band's frontman, Jeff Lynne, regarded that his own songwriting at this point had reached a new high. The songs just started to flow, and most of them came so quickly to me. And to have all those hits, it was just... well, I mean, amazing, really, he says. Going from doing sort of okay to probably sort of 3 or 4 years to suddenly being in the big time, it was a strange but a great thing. The album was well received by the music press in the UK, anyway. Melody Maker recalls that... when Jeff Lynne and Roy Wood had formed the Electric Light Orchestra, it was to create... a group that would merge the excitement and colour of rock and roll with the clear lines of classical music. And that is what they did with a new world record. Now, here it is, another track from the album. And I mentioned earlier that the track we played earlier was the lead track off the album. Well, it's not, of course. The lead track off the album was Tightrope. And this was the one, as I said, you get this out of this, and this album cover was incredible. And you just get that bit of plastic off and you get the album out for the first time, plonk it on your record player, which I did back in the day, which was a Silver Music Center stereo. Rather plush it was too. Saved up lots of pocket money to get that. And then I got this album, and on it I put, and on the record went the needle, and the first thing that I heard through them stereo speakers was this.

From the very first note to the end, what a stunning piece of music. That is Tightrope from Electric Light Orchestra, from the album A New World Record, 1976. Oh my God, that album is 50 years old. And no, you still can't disappear off and listen to the rest of the album, but you can after 9 o'clock. That'll be absolutely fine, because it's what I'm going to be doing. That flat out volume has to be said. I do love that album. It's probably one of my all-time favourite albums of all time, really, I guess. And there it is, Electric Light Orchestra and A New World Record. Another 50-year-old album for you next time round on The Rock Zone. For now, though, we are going to launch ourselves forward 50 years to 2026, to June the 12th, when a new album comes out from German progressive metal pioneers. They call themselves Vanden Plaar. They've been on the scene for such a long time, and some cracking stuff that they've done. Now, they've got a new album out in June. It is called Occult 2. It follows Occult 1, of course. It's an acoustic album. Some fabulous stuff on it. We got a track to play for you, and I think we played one a couple of weeks ago, actually. But the one we got for you now was released just this week, and it is called Postcard to God, Vanden Plaar.

Fabulous stuff. Vanden Pla. And from their new album, Occult 2, which is out next month in June, and Postcard to God is the track we just played for you right there. And fabulous stuff. And more progressive rock to come up just after 8 o'clock when we do the proggy bit in the middle. And if you're a Pink Floyd fan, you've got to stick around for that. And a little bit of prog metal straight after that as well. That's all coming up after 8 o'clock. Before that, to get there, we'll take a track from the 2020 album, The Great Discovery. Now, this album came out before I realised who Boys From Heaven were. And I've been sort of playing Boys From Heaven stuff for the last two or three years, all from their most current and recent albums. But never anything from their one of their early albums. And here they are from 2020 with a track called Sunshine Soul. If I turn your fader up.

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0: And now, the proggy bit in the middle, only in the Rock Zone.

Yeah, that's the froggy bit in the middle for the Rock Zone for this Friday. Coming from Pink Floyd there from the album A Momentary Lapse of Reason. Yeah, 1987. And of course, that was the first album that was recorded after the departure of Roger Waters from Pink Floyd. And the track, yeah, what a fabulous thing we just played for you there. Sorrow from A Momentary Lapse of Reason. That was this week's proggy bit in the middle. But if you're a prog fan, stand by, because there might be a little bit more coming in a minute. Good evening to Kai Simpson, who's joined us. Thank you for joining us there, Kai. Carol Truffle is with us as well, saying hi Ralph, us Truffles are out in the Rock Zone with you tonight. Thank you, welcome along to you both. Dave Turton is with us as well. Good evening, Ralph, he says. Fab show yesterday, Dave. Thank you for that. That was on Thursday. I'll get that repeated for you. And Dave Turton will be back with you next Thursday evening. Angela Mitchell is with us. Good evening, Ralph, she says. Well, good evening to you, Angela, and thank you for joining us. And, of course, Richie Truffle's with us as well, saying the Truffle dudes are in the Rock Zone. Now, maybe you'd enjoy this then. One of those albums that just sort of popped into my mind during the week. Clone from Threshold. Another progressive metal band. What a cracking album. Let's play a track from that. Here it is. It's Voyager 2.

just fabulous. Yes, absolutely. The album was Clone. It was Threshold. And the album was released for the British progressive metal bands back in 1998. And it was the first album with the now longtime singer, Andrew McDermott. And yeah, Clone is the album from Threshold. Voyager 2 was the track that we just played for you there. Cool stuff, eh? Yeah, just loving this show tonight. 21 minutes past 8 o'clock on your Friday night. It's Hastings Rock. You're in the Rock Zone. Now, who would have known that back in 1962 in London, a couple of guys got together and started jamming some stuff, and then they managed to record some stuff, and then they got playing live stuff, and then they got a bit famous. And who would have known that all this time later, in 2026, in fact, July the 10th of 2026, will they be releasing another album? Crikey rabbit. They are the Rolling Stones, and the new album, as I say, is to be released in July, and the album is called Foreign Tongues. We got a track from it. It's released today. The track's called In the Stars, brand spanking new from the Rolling Stones. Who'd have thought it from 62? Blimey.

0: That is a good track, isn't it? I have to admit, I've never been a Mick Jagger fan or a Rolling Stones fan, but 62 years later in the business and still pumping music out like that, take my hat off to them. Cracking stuff. Rolling Stones, brand new from them, In the Stars, that's called. And a brand new album out, Foreign Languages, is out on July the 10th.
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0: classic rock from the Rock Zone, 1987, seeing the release of the Hysteria album for Def Leppard. And a track there, Armageddon It. And if it's rock you like, well, rock fans, get this date in your diary. Now, Sunday the 24th of May, Hastings Rock is heading to the Carlisle Rock Pub in Hastings for our annual Rock Fest. It's the big one, where the DJs and listeners and rock lovers all come together to celebrate everything that makes Hastings Rock what it is. And what it is superb. Got a cracking lineup for you too on this day. We've got live music from Fire Full. We've got Cypher coming and Ziggy Phoenix as well, plus making a long-awaited return, the Hastings Rock Roadshow, featuring Simon Vaness, Wreck-It Rick, and our lovely Phil Miles as well, and the occasional appearance from me as well. I could well be there. Hopefully expecting games, raffle prizes, competitions. There should be plenty of laughs and all the fun and chaos that we used to have at these legendary Hastings Rock Roadshow gigs. Now, we also have some absolutely fabulous raffle prizes up for grabs during that day, so that's a good reason to come down, if for nothing else. And everyone who makes a contribution towards supporting the station on the day, on the door, will receive a free raffle ticket. You get a free draw into the raffle, and there's some cracking stuff there, I can tell you, but you have to be there to be in it, to win it, that's for sure. So everything kicks off from about 3 o'clock. 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So come along, bring your friends, spend the day with Hastings Rock Radio and the Hastings Rock family in the Carlisle, in the Rock Pub in Hastings. And this is on Sunday the 24th of May. Yeah, it's only at the end of the month. So we want to see you there. Come and join in the fun. It's going to be cracking. Check out the website for more details. Good stuff.
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So 2025 for Wet Leg and a track there called Catch These Fists. And before that, we heard from Hero and a track there called Halo from their album Ghost of You. The Rock Zone on a Friday night here on Hastings Rock. It's 22 minutes to 9 o'clock. And it's time for some Von Groove. Because like the rest of us, you know, they're born to rock.

Oh, yes, Born to Rock, Von Groove, back after 20 years with a new album, and it's released next Friday. The album's called Born to Rock, and there was the title track for you. Looking forward to the rest of that album. We'll be playing plenty of that on the Rock Zone. Some pretty cool stuff. Von Groove for you there. Okay, stick around with Hastings Rock, because tomorrow is looking pretty cool, it has to be said. If you're up nice and early, 6 o'clock tomorrow morning, Steve Wilson with the Weekend Breakfast Show, and I'm sure he'll have Clip of Rock. I'll know that he'll have some fabulous rock tunes to play you between 6 and 9 o'clock tomorrow morning. So that's Breakfast with Steve Wilson. Check that out tomorrow morning. At 10 o'clock tomorrow morning, Nick Thomas is with you with the Saturday morning show, full of great stuff with weather updates and what's going on in and around the town with your gig guide updates. That's tomorrow between 10 and 12 with Nick Thomas. Tony Davis is here with the one and only Andy Gunton as they disappear down the musical rabbit hole. That comes along at midday. 3 hours of the two guys just whimsically talking away about all sorts of stuff and the first things that pops into their head, usually about music. Well, hopefully most of it's going to be about music, but you can never tell with them two, can you? That's Andy and Tony tomorrow at 12 o'clock. At 4 o'clock tomorrow afternoon, moved a couple of hours, Gordon Cooper is at the Rocks Alphabet, and he is still on the letter S. So many rock bands beginning with the letter S. Another full hour of bands beginning with S with the Rock Alphabet with Gordon Cooper tomorrow. Emma Scott is the Plug-In Baby Radio Show, 6 o'clock tomorrow. This is Saturday still, such a full day here on Hastings Rock. Peter Anthony with the Q-Burn Radio Show at 8 o'clock tomorrow night. And Saturday night finishes off at 10 o'clock with Magnus Shaw and No More Heroes. Valley up, this time.

That's just another cracking album from Fighter Five. It was released in April of this year. The album's Deja Vu. And the track we made for you there was Made for the Heartache. As I say, that's a fabulous album. Fighter Five, it's spelt Fighter V. So check them out on their socials, Facebooks and the Instas. And check them out and find out what's happening with them. But what a great album. You can pick that up from the Frontiers record label as well. Now, can I be one of the probably many that you've heard today, people that are wishing just the most stunning professional and the most iconic broadcaster probably of all time. Sir David Attenborough's birthday today, 100 years old and still broadcasting messages and so on and so forth. What a fabulous legend that man is, a legendary broadcaster. Happy birthday. Now, there you are. Some Muse. This is Supermassive Black Hole. You're in the Rock Zone.

had a wonderful Muse. I never play enough Muse on the Rock Zone. We've put that to right tonight. So Supermassive Black Hole from the Muse. What a fabulous track that is. That is, just got time for one more track to come from the Rock Zone for this Friday night, and it comes from the band Find Me. This is a track called Savage Blue.

0: just another one of those fab bands available from the Frontiers Music record label. Check them out on their socials. They are called Find Me. And there they are, Savage Blue. Well, thank you for joining us in the Rock Zone this evening. Hey, I've had some great fun, been played some great tunes. Big hi to Paul Kitson, said he's been lurking and listening but hasn't had a chance to comment. And that's okay, Paul. Thank you for joining us. Thank you for everybody joining us in the Rock Zone. It's time, I think, for us to wind our way off.
1: That's all, folks.
0: Yeah, time to go, I'm afraid. I'll be back with you in the Rock Zone on Sunday morning at 9 o'clock for the Sunday Rock Zone. The Sunday Rock Zone does ballads. See you at 9 o'clock then. Until then, take care of one another. Take care of yourselves. TGFN, ta-da for now.
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Hi, Simon here. Just reminding you, I'll be with you every Monday morning from 6 to 8 to help you start the day. I know, just when you thought Monday mornings couldn't be any worse, I'm here to lighten them up. We will play you a de-stressing tune every Monday to help you start the day in a better way. That's Hastings Rock with me, Simon Vaness, 6 till 8 every Monday morning. Speak to you then. Ta-ra.

She gazed with love and beauty like a mother to a son, like live and die and see and be and all rolled into one.

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0: Ralph Windsor here. 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